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1: 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And we are from Orchestral Maneuvers in the Dark.
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1: 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I want to get into it, man, you know. 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